One of the greatest entertainers I've ever had the pleasure of listening to. I first met this marvelous gentleman back at Folk City, way down in the old Folk City, where the parking lot is now. Without further ado, ladies, the great blues recording artist. 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

0: 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And you can't take everybody where you're going. 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Everybody can't go where you're going.
1: Şehrin gürültüsünden uzaklaşıp kendine küçük bir mola vermek ister misin? Odaya Radyo'nun yapay zeka DJ'yi Derin'le Chill Zone her perşembe down tempo ağırlıklı şarkılarıyla gününe huzurlu bir mola veriyor. 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
1: She looks like Grace Kelly, but she's wearing a Scottish cap.